You administer this to Boat Boy right now.

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It's the instrument we all play. It's the most powerful sound in the world, probably. It's the only one that can start a war or say, I love you. Can start a war.

listening in an environment that's all about noise and bad acoustics. What would the world be like if we were speaking powerfully to people who are listening consciously in environments which were actually fit for purpose? Or to make that a bit larger, what would the world be like if we were creating sound consciously and consuming sound consciously and designing all our environments consciously for sound? That would be a world that does sound beautiful, and one where understanding will be the norm. And that is an idea worth spreading.

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0: If you've enjoyed what you've been listening to, you can listen again on a Tuesday night. The show's called Repeated Beats. Rewound and replayed. Exclusively on

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Just look for the Bomber County Radio Show. There's 140 odd shows on there. It's free to download.

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My amazing friend in Italy, Panda.

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They were out in Adelaide, Australia.

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Skeggy Reggae from the Suncastle Skegness. Papa Echo 25 to Uniform Bravo from the 11th to the 13th of September 2026. Put it in your diary now with top live band performances throughout the weekend from the Magnificent Exodus, Scartopia, the Regulites, Scardust and Scarburst UK. The fantastic Marcia Hastings 1066 featuring a solo performance from Kelly Foyster with more announcements to follow. And not forgetting the top vinyl DJs on two sound systems across the three-day weekend, spinning all your favourite ska, rocksteady, early reggae and two-tone favourites. 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

Yeah, good morning, good evening, good afternoon, wherever you are around the world, you're listening live and loud to the one and only Dr. Bird Show here in sunny England. Here we go, let's start this show off with Cheerio Baby by Eric Donaldson.

0: Skeggy Reggae from the Suncastle Skegness. Papa Echo 25 to Uniform Bravo. From the 11th to the 13th of September 2026. Put it in your diary now. With top live band performances throughout the weekend. From the magnificent Exodus, Scartopia, the Regulites, Scardust and Scarburst UK. The fantastic Marcia Hastings 1066, featuring a solo performance from Kelly Foyster, with more announcements to follow. And not forgetting the top vinyl DJs on two sound systems across the three-day weekend, spinning all your favourite ska, rocksteady, early reggae and two-tone favourites. Don't forget to follow our Facebook page, the home of Skeggy Reggae, as well as checking us out on Facebook events for more event details and ticket information.
1: Yeah, make sure you get that in your diary. Here we go now with Jimmy Cliff, Pride and Passion.

There we go with a good tune, Pride and Passion by Jimmy Cliff. Here we go now with The Walking Man by Judge Dredd.

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There we go, with Get Ready to Rumble by the original Gravity All-Stars. Here we go now with one that I haven't played for ages. It's Play the Music by Tinga Stewart.

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1: 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Ababuka.

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2: 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It's I'm Gonna Shoot the DJ by The Press.

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Here we go now with Play Me by Marcia and Lloyd.

0: there we go with Play Me by Marcia and Light. 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
2: 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He's grown his

There we go with Johnny Reggae by the Piglets. Here we go now with Fun Gallery by the King Fungungalo by the Kingstons.

0: two or three more from me before I pass you over to the one and only amazing Tony Papa Bear after me on bootboyradio.net. Here we go now with Skinhead Moonstomp by Judge Dredd and the Originals.
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3: 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Put your hands on your braces and your boots on your feet and give me some of that old moon stomping. Get ready. Here we go.

There we go with one of my favourites, Skinhead Moon Stomp by Judge Dredd. Here we go now with Stuck on You by Trevor Walters.

Last one from me before I pass you over to the one and only amazing Tony Papa Bear. Thank you all for listening wherever you are around the world. Here we go now with Monkey Man by the Maytals.

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A massive, massive thank you to Harrison for the last hour or so for yet another great, fantastic show as always. I'm going to kick off today's show with this one. This is Wally Cox and This Man Wants You.

Yeah, that, of course, Danny Mundy there, and Baby Without You. 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

Yeah, that of course, Roy Hamilton there, and you shut me up. Next up here on the Papa Bear Soul Train, we've got Kenny Carter and Gotta Get Myself Together.

Yeah, that, of course, the Fantastic Four there, and Can't Stop Looking for My Baby. 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And next up, we've got one from Timmy Wilson, and this is Love Is Like an Itching in My Heart.

Yeah, of course, Jimmy Beaumont there, and you got too much going for you. I'd like to give Mark Jones a massive, massive shout out, who is locked on and enjoying the tunes. A very good morning to everybody else who is tuned in, or afternoon or evening even, wherever you are listening from around the globe. Next up, we've got one from the Capitals, and this is Don't Say Maybe Baby.

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OJ's there and Hold On. 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Next up we have Homer Banks and A Lot of Love, live here on bootboyradio.net.

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I'm live with you until 12 p.m. UK time. Follow me at 12 p.m. UK time. We've got the one, the only, Ian Farmer, aka Rocksteady Renegade, with his Rocksteady Renegade show. So stay tuned for that. Let's carry on with this one then. This is Tony Middleton and Paris Blues.

Yeah, that, of course, Lee Andrews and the Hearts there, and I've had it. Next up, one of my all-time favourite tracks, and this is Nolan Porter, If Only I Could Be Sure.

Yeah, that, of course, Carol Anderson there, and Taking My Mind Off Love. 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What can I say? Following me at 12 p.m. UK time, we've got Ian Farmer and his Rocksteady Renegade show, so stay tuned for that. In the meantime, let's carry on with this one then. This is The Profiles and Take a Giant Step.

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Yeah, that, of course, Chubby Checker there, and you better believe it, baby. 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Following me at 12 o'clock, we've got Ian Farmer with his Rocksteady Renegade show, so stay tuned for that. I am obviously going to be back later on between 6 p.m. and 8 p.m. UK time for my Reggae Rumble show, so please join me for that. Next up, let's carry on with this one then. This is Ronnie Jones and My Love.

Yeah, of course, Bobby Hanna there, and Everybody Needs Love. Next up, yes, this is another one of my favourites. I love this tune. This is Mickey Moonshine, and Name It, You've Got It.

Yeah, that of course, Clyde McFatty there, and Baby You've Got It. In about 20 minutes time, I will be handing you over to Ian Farmer, aka Rocksteady Renegade, for his Rocksteady Renegade show. So stay tuned for that. In the meantime, let's carry on with this one. This is John E. Paul, and I Wanna Know.

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0: are you? Who's that a girl?
1: Yeah, of course, Danny Williams there, and Who's the Girl Are You? Into the final 10 minutes of my show now. So let's carry on with this one then. This is John Gunn, and I just made up my mind.

that of course, Stevie Kimball there and All the Time in the World. Unfortunately, it's time for me to say goodbye. I'd like to say a massive, massive thank you to each and every one of you for tuning in and listening. Hope you've enjoyed the show as much as I have doing it. I always do. I love my Northern Soul and other music. You can join me between 6 p.m. and 8 p.m. UK time tonight for my Reggae Rumble show. So I hope to see you there. Ian Farmer up next with his Rocksteady Renegade show. And I will leave you with this one. This is Truly Smith. And my smile is just a frown.

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Well, good afternoon, morning, evening, everyone, wherever you are in the world. My name's Ian Farmer, a.k.a. The Rocksteady Renegade. A big, huge thank you to Papa Bear for the last 2 hours. A great bit of soul there. Don't we love a bit of soul? Everyone loves a bit of soul. And I'm starting off today with the Upsetters and Handicap.

What a bang at the start of the show. We all love that one. What we got for you today? Well, we got a 12-inch version insertion, which this week is from Pat Kelly. A bit of self-indulgence here. I love a bit of Pat Kelly. We got a Scar session and a birthday tribute rolled into one today. A bit more about that later. It's a bit of a combination. And we've got three from one from the great Desmond Decker, which actually leads me on to very nice the next record, which is Uncle Desmond by Lee Perry.

Love that one. I did say Malone. It's actually Maloney. I do apologise for that. Anyone who's a regular listener to me, assuming I've got one somewhere, will know I love an instrumental. And this is the instrumental version of George Decker's Keep Your Mouth Shut. It's on the Flip Side on Trojan label. It's called Move Away.

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1: There's two in a row there, starting off with Winston Groovy and Please Don't Make Me Cry. I'm sure you won't. And then Tougher Than Tough by Derek Morgan. Up next, we've got the great Dennis Brown with Sitting and Watching.

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1: Well, before the break there, as I said, we had two from Toots and the Maytals, recorded 20 years apart, starting off with Bam Bam from 1982, followed by I'll Never Grow Old from 1963. Amazing, really, his career was fantastic. Shame he passed away a couple of years ago. Anyway, up next we got The Flames and Feeling Good.

the high tones there with Push Push. Up next, we've got three from the ladies, starting off with the great Phyllis Dillon and Rocksteady. Very apricot, apricot, apricot, very appropriate.

Well, there was three from the ladies there. We started off with Phyllis Dillon and Rocksteady, then Marie Pierre and Walk Away, and finally Marcia Griffiths with Peaceful Woman. Now, here's a little bit of background here. Well, when I've done a show, I make up like a spreadsheet of all the records I've played for that particular show, and it just keeps things fresh, so I don't play the same songs over and over again, which I don't. But this is an exception this week. This was a song sent to me by a very good friend of mine, Brad Turner. He recorded it a couple of years ago after a Camden meet and greet. He's remixed it and he's just released it on many download sites, iTunes, Spotify, YouTube, Amazon Music, that sort of thing. So I'm going to play this again. So something I don't normally do, two songs in a row, but he's a good mate of mine, so I'd help him out. Here we go. It's called I'm a Skinhead, Brad Turner.

Brad Turner there with I'm a Skinhead. You should listen to those words, because the right-wing fascist scum that took over the Image some years ago really did give the skinheads a bad name. I've known a lot of skinheads, and they are some of the nicest people in the world. I've got some great mates, some great times. They make me drink too much, but that's besides the point. But you should listen to those words and take it all in. Anyway, up next we've got the reggaeites with Harris Will, classic.

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Well, it's time for the 12-inch version insertion, where I've had a 12-inch version of a 7-inch song that may have been released on 7-inch, may never have done, I don't know. Well, maybe I do know. This is on a double A-side on D&D Records. It's by the great Pat Kelly, one of my favourites. It's called Hey Girl.

Pat Kelly here with this week's 12-inch version insertion, Hey Girl. Up next, we're going to go straight into a combination. It's the Scar Session and a birthday tribute. Born Cecil Bustamante Campbell, better known to you and I as Prince Buster. His birthday this week on 24th, would have been his birthday this week on 24th of May, born 1938 in Kingston, Jamaica. He's considered to be the pioneer of ska. He was one of the most influential architects of Jamaican music, recording songs that defined a generation. But he was not only a recording artist, but he was a songwriter, a producer, a philosopher, and a boxer, amazingly, and he sadly passed away in 2016. So here's about five or six tracks from him, the Scar Session and the birthday tribute, the great Prince Buster. Here we are, starting off with These Are The Times.

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1: Well, sit, children. Let me give you the subject of the day. 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
3: 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Ah. 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
1: Well, that was Mel Scar's session for this week, and a tribute to the great Prince Buster. We started off there with These Are the Times, followed by Enjoy It, or better known as Enjoy Yourself, Wash Wash, Musical College, 30 Pieces of Silver, and finally World Peace. What a great man that was, and he influenced so many people. Up next we've got another man who's influenced a lot of people, and well known, and great hits, Jimmy Cliff. This one's Vietnam.

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What a tune that one is. Up next, we got the three from one, three songs from one man, or one artist rather. And this week, it's from the great Desmond Dekker. Born Desmond Adolphus Dacres, I didn't know that until the other day, in 1941, and sadly passed away this week in 2006 at the age of 64. What a loss to our genre. He made some fantastic songs together with his backing group, the Aces. And there's just a few of them. We're starting off here with Sing a Little Song.

0: Well, that was the three songs from one person, one artist for this week. We started off with a sing a little song, and then It's a Shame. Can you believe it? That's actually a B-side. It's a shame, dreadful. And then lastly, we had This Woman, the great Desmond Dekker. Let's have a word from one of our newest sponsors.
1: 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From the 11th to the 13th of September 2026. 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With top live band performances throughout the weekend. From the Magnificent Exodus, Scartopia, The Regulites, Scardust and Scarburst UK. The fantastic Marcia Hastings 1066. Featuring a solo performance from Kelly Foyster. With more announcements to follow. And not forgetting the top vinyl DJs on two sound systems across the three-day weekend. Spinning all your favourite ska, rocksteady, early reggae and two-tone favourites. Don't forget to follow our Facebook page, the home of Skeggy Reggae. As well as checking us out on Facebook events for more event details and ticket information.
0: Yep, and I shall be there. It's a fantastic event. Don't miss it. Get your bums down there if you can, or up there, depending where you are in the country. It's a great event. You really got to go. 3 days of fantastic music. Up next, we've got Bookie Man by the Race Fans.

Up next, we've got Mango Tree by the JJ All-Stars. You'll recognise the tune. Well read.

Yep, that's the instrumental version of the Ethiopians' "Well Read" on the JJ record label at Mango Tree. Up next, we got Roy Panton and Yvonne Harrison, "When It's Right."

Well, it's coming to the end of the show, unfortunately. I'll squeeze in another one, maybe another two. DJ Atty up next for the next 2 hours. You can catch me live next Friday the 5th of June at the Garland Pub in Redhill, Surrey. It's free entry. Pop along if you're in the area. It'd be great to see you. Make yourself known to me. But I'm going to not finish the things. I think I might squeeze half or one more in. But this is the Royals with 100 pounds of clay. I hope you've enjoyed the show. I've enjoyed doing it. If I don't squeeze another one in, I'll see you next week. Same time, 12 o'clock next Saturday. Enjoy your life. Enjoy your week. Be nice to each other. Spread a bit of love. And I'll see you soon.

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1: Greetings to all you good people out there, wherever you are around the world. Good morning, good afternoon, and good evening. Hope you're all doing okay and having a fantastic weekend. My name is Sean, aka DJ Atty, here with you for the next 2 hours, playing some of my favourite tunes on the blue beat, ska, and reggae genres. Starting off on the blue beat label, we've got Prince Buster and One Step Beyond.

big, big thank you to Ian Farmer, the Rocksteady Renegade, for his 2 hours before me. His great set as always, mate. And to DJ Papa Bear, on for the 2 hours before Ian. Great set again. Loving it. Next up, we've got Clue Jade's Blues Blasters with Little Willie.

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How we've been coping with the hot weather we've been having in the UK. I've sure had some sleepless nights this last week. Is it a sign of a decent summer we're having, bearing in mind it's still only spring, not quite summer yet, so could be good signs for a decent summer. Next up, we got the Plumbers and Johnny.

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1: That's my 10-year-old granddaughter there, just a little jingle. DJ Dancing Queen, Elsie Ray, that is. Next up, we've got Prince Buster and Burning Creation.

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0: 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Papa Echo 25 to Uniform Bravo. From the 11th to the 13th of September 2026. 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And not forgetting the top vinyl DJs on two sound systems across the three-day weekend, spinning all your favourite ska, rocksteady, early reggae and two-tone favourites. 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Nelson Scarfest 2026, it's back. 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
1: 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What you'll need to sort your tickets out is two festivals, two Scarfests this year, not to be missed. We're going to move on to a bit of ska now. First up, we've got the Jamaicans with Chain Gang.

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How frustrating is it when you can see the record playing and there's a hair stuck on the needle? You're trying to get it as the record's in motion, but you're trying to not affect the play at all. I better clean that before I play it again. We've got the Jackie Me Too next, Do the Boogaloo.

0: a great event coming up in July at the Prince Reuben Regent's Pub in Great Yarmouth. 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It's a great free event. There's live entertainment from Skardust, Zigger, Mr. H, HMS Swagger, and our very own Boot Boy DJ, Marcia Hastings, 1066. She'll be singing live. Yeah, got a cracking voice she has. Boot Boy Radio DJs are playing there, spinning their favourite tunes. Come and see us. It's a free event. And on the Sunday, live in the pub, is the World Cup final. So if we get through, England that is, it'll be a good night, that will. Very drunken night, I think. Next up, we have Roland Alfonso and El Pussycat Scar.
1: Come on, everybody. Let's care. El Pussycat.

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1: 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Next up, we have Lynn Tate and Scar to Shot.

0: I have got a good wife. She just brought me a cup of tea into the studio, bless her. That's DJ Shellbell. You can find her on Big Boy Radio at 2 o'clock on every Sunday, 2 till 3 UK time. Next up, we have Prince Buster and Don't
1: you
0: Throw
1: say
0: Stones.
1: You're a rude boy. You also say you can't go to jail, but you live in a glass house, so don't throw.

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1: 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We're moving on to a bit of reggae now for the last 30 odd minutes. Hugh Malcolm, Love Brother Love.

You know, if you ever missed any of the DJ shows, any of the Boot Boy Radio DJ shows, you can find every single show on Podomatic. 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Next up we have, what we got? 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

quick rundown of who's on after me. We got the Bastard Show with Stella, 4 till 6. Then we've got guest DJs from around the world, 6 till 8. I'm not sure who's actually on, but have a listen. I'm sure it's going to be someone fantastic. Kieran, The Equalizer, 8 till 10. Streetwise with Steve Curtis, 10 till 11. Then to finish the day off, we've got DJ Maffers until midnight. Next up, we've got Wrecker Buddy, The Soul Sisters.

0: Dave Barker and the Upsetters. 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

0: 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You can join me, you can come and listen to my wife, DJ Shellbell. She's on 2 o'clock tomorrow for an hour, playing a reggae ska and pick and mix. And then you can join me again Tuesday nights, 10 p.m. quite often now, DJing double decking with my wife, DJ Shellbell, 10 p.m. UK time. I'm going to play out with this. Next up, we've got Stella, so keep locked on to Boot Boy Radio. Cracking DJ, play some cracking tunes. I'm going to play out with my outro. I'll see you next time. Big love to you all. Thanks for listening.
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That was The Skins. My name is Estela and you're listening to The Bastard Show on Boot Boy Radio. I hope you guys are doing well and ready for 2 hours of ska with me. We're gonna start with Dyke Skanks and the song Third Action.

That was Danica and Skanky Town with the song Belly in Ska. My name is Estela and you're listening to The Pastor Show on Boot Boy Radio. I hope you guys are having a good time. 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

I found my old playlist, so I'm gonna make a couple of exceptions today, guys. I'm gonna play, I'm gonna make a couple of exceptions because I found this, like, it was like my first playlist when I used to do this show that was called Music to Paint. It was very cool. The people used to listen to music and they used to paint. It was very nice. So yeah, now I'm gonna play La 33. Super cool band. 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

That was Vendetta with the song Loco. My name is Stella, and you're listening to the Bastard Show on Boot Boy Radio. I hope you guys are having fun and enjoying the music.

que me tiñó la piel. 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

That was Muerto with the song, La Canción de la Carretera. My name is Estella, and this was the Bastard Show. Thank you guys for listening, and I'll see you guys again on Wednesday for the 2 hours of punk and yeah. Enjoy your weekend. Gracias por escucharme y nos vemos el otro miércoles para las 2 horitas de punk. Que tengan un lindo fin de semana. 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Chao.

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Well, a very good evening, good afternoon, good morning, wherever you are listening from around the globe. This is Papa Bear's Reggae Rumble, and I'm with you until 8 p.m. UK time. So I'm going to kick off with one of my all-time favourite UB40 tracks, and this is Present Arms.

Yeah, of course, Nito Trindaddy featuring Ariel Locatelli and Droop Lion, and that was Flying High. That, of course, released this year, 2026. Next up, we've got one by Winston Reedy, and this is Dim the Light.

0: Yeah, that, of course, Benjamin and Roberto Sanchez there, and Be Yourself, released in 2026. Next up, we've got one from Tara Swiley, and this is Money Cry, released in 2024.
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Ricky Rankin there, and Can't Trick Eyes. What a tune that is. Next up here on Papa Bear's Reggae Rumble, live here on your number one radio station, bootboyradio.net. We've got one from Shabba Ranks, released in 1990. 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

course, Droop Lion there and Good Youth. What a tune that is. Love it. Next up, we've got one by Anissa Bradshaw, a Badshaw, and All Night Long, live here on BootBoyRadio.net.

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You've got me until 8 p.m. UK time. Following me at 8 p.m. UK time, we have the one, the only, the Equalizer, aka Kieran Woodward, with his Equalizer show. So stay tuned for that. Next up, we've got one by Razor and Better Must Come.

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Tony Tough there, and Jam It Again. 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We've got one from Silver Cat, and this is Getting So Hot. Goes well with the temperatures we've had here in the UK over the past week or so.

Yeah, that of course, Baltimore there and Push On. Next up, we've got one by Aina Kamuzi, and this is World of Music, live here on bootboyradio.net.

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Yeah, that of course, turbulence there. And suffering in silence. And next up, we've got one by NATO. And believe it or not, this is a cover. And this is Bad Day.

and his vision of the lighthouse families lifted. Do excuse the drilling in the background. Don't know what's going on. Next up, we've got one by Richie Spice, and this is Heal the World.

Yeah, of course, Sanchez there, and his version of Let It Be Me. Not a bad version, to be fair. Next up here on Papa Bear's Reggae Rumble and bootboyradio.net, your number one station, we have one by Dub Invasion, and this is Exodus Remix Part 2. Not got a clue where Part 1's gone, but never mind.

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Yeah, that, of course, Coco T there, and She Loves Me Now. Next up, we've got your second one from UB40. This is taken off the 1985 Bag of Rhythm album, and this is The Buzz Feeling.

Yeah, of course, Beres Hammond there and giving thanks. In about, I don't know, 15 minutes time, I will be handing you over to the one, the only, Kieran Woodward and the Equaliser Show. But before that, let's carry on with this one. This is the Gladiators featuring Droop Lion and Ghetto Life.

goodbye. I'd like to say a massive thank you to each and every one of you for tuning in. Hope you've enjoyed the show as much as I have doing it. I always do. If I don't see you through the week, I'll see you through the window, or I'll see you on the flip side. I'm going to leave you with this one. This is Cutty Ranks and Ripper Shredders and Freedom. Kieran Woodward up next. Thank you and goodbye.

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3: 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Big thank you there to Tony Popper Bear and his Reggae Rumble. I'm going to start you off, as I normally do, with a load of records I bought recently from record fairs, etc. And starting with this one from the Record Store Day. This is the instrumental version of Friday Night, Saturday Morning by the Specials.

Yeah, there we go. Hope you like that one. That was from the specials. That's the Friday night, Saturday morning instrumental, the rehearsal from the specials there for the Record Store Day issue. As I said, we're going to play records that I picked up in the last few weeks, record fairs, shops, eBay, etc. This one's Little Boy Blue and Dark End of the Street.

Yeah, there we go. Little Boy Blue on the Jackpot record label there, and that's Dark End of the Street. Yeah, fabulous record that. Next up, Big City, Johnny Nash.

0: did no thing
1: Yeah, there we go, on the Atlantic record label there. That's the fabulous Johnny Nash and Big City. Next up we've got, this is a Black Swan record label. And this is Kebbo Drummond and the Cables. And What Kind of Work.

Yeah, there we go. Kebbell Drummond and the Cables on the Black Swan record label there. And what kind of world? Yeah, exactly what kind of world. Suffering still is Laurel Aitken.

Had a fabulous Laurel Aitken and Suffering Still. That's on the New Beat record label, if anyone's interested. Probably not. Over to Cactus, one I picked up in a junk shop for about £1. This is Born in Ethiopia, the In Crowd.

Yeah, there we go. That's a mighty in crowd and born in Ethiopia. Next up, we've got one from the Harlem Shuffle Records stable. And this is, who is it? Let me have a look. This is Bookie Man and What's Wrong With You?

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Next up, we've got Michael Palmer. This is Bad Boy.

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0: Yeah, there we go. That's The Whisper. When I saw that in the shop, I've never heard that record before, so I thought, well, I'll buy that one. Why not? This is Sister Nancy and Bam Bam.
1: Think of a bomb, bomb. There was the arms of me, a little different, different fashion. No? No?

Yeah, there we go with Sister Nancy. Bam Bam, let's take it right back to 1963 now on the Island Record label. This is the Vikings and Hallelujah.

1963, that one, that's the Vikings and Hallelujah. We played one from the Harlem Shuffle Records label earlier on in the programme. Here's another one. This is the Slickers and Run Fatty.

Yeah, there we go with the fabulous Tito Simon. I'm still on the records that I bought in the last few weeks at record fairs, etc. Next up, we've got the Stingers on Forward with Forward Hook.

Yeah, fabulous Val Bennett there, and Take Five, Dave Brubeck, I think it were, who did that originally. Well, here's one for all you Scooter Boys out there. This is The Undertones.

0: The Fabulous Undertones there and Teenage Kicks. This is the Mohawks with the Champ. This is a reggae version.
1: Ladies and gentlemen, at the Lyceum, the Mohawks. And to start you off with a little bit of bass and a little bit of drums to fill your soul.

0: Yeah, what a fabulous version of The Champ that is. That's the Mohawks with the reggae version of The Champ, of course. Next up, Lee Scratch Perry and Kentucky Skank.
1: The way you moved all the sounds together, just get one out of the way and bring the next one in and stack them on top of each other.
2: Another thing about it is, I'd like...
3: In my brain, it's like a computer, like telling me what to do.
0: I knew it didn't sound
3: everything
0: right.
3: Everything that I am doing, I hear what to do. Something is there. Clicking. Do this. And all the words that I said, I'm hearing it here. Something, some angel is telling me everything. What to do. So it's not, I think it's a program. I had a program here, Master Disc. So you tick-tock until what to do. It's not, I don't even have to think it happened. From the give me the machine and it's there, I can make you maybe 10 million songs in a year and all different vibration, different melody.

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1: Welcome all you weenie boppers. 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Say!

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0: Anybody?
1: 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Do you like Britain?
2: Very much. Very much. Everything I do here is 100% right. 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And when the black people let me down, that's and I come here, that's when I start show business and it become too successful. Everything I do here is go back. Here is like my home. 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It's still a bit too crowded here for me. In Switzerland, I've got the mountain. We don't have any neighbor. Then I don't have anybody to bother me, to worry me anymore, to ask me any favor.
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0: A bit more up to date there. That was Danny and Monkey Chop. Next up, we've got Dillinger, and this is Woody Woodpecker.
1: This one called Room 2 of the Musical Sounds called Woody Woodpecker. So don't call me Chubby Checker. They give up. What did you say? Chicky Pong say so.

Yeah, there we go. That was a bit of a strange one. That's Dillinger and Woody Woodpecker. Yeah, well, if you like it, I like it anyhow. Two in a row next from the Ethiopians. First one on the Gas record label. This is Satan Girl.

The Coltons and Better Days. Over to the Dr. Bird next label next. And this is Bobby Aitken with the Curry Beats and Sweets for My Sweet.

Well, there we go. That was, Bobby Aitken and Curry Beats. Last one from the records that I bought in the last couple of weeks. And this is a Bedrock, so no bloody, oh bloody.

0: Yeah, fantastic. That brings it to an end of all the records I bought in the last few weeks. Let's hear from our sponsors.
1: 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Alexa will then say, "Welcome to My Tuner Radio app." Alexa will then ask you, "What station would you like to listen to?" And you say, "Play Boot Boy Radio." It really couldn't be simpler. Skeggy Reggae from the Suncastle Skegness. Papa Echo 25 to Uniform Bravo. From the 11th to the 13th of September 2026. Put it in your diary now. With top live band performances throughout the weekend. From the Magnificent Exodus, Scartopia, The Regulites, Scardust and Scarburst UK. The fantastic Marcia Hastings 1066, featuring a solo performance from Kelly Foyster, with more announcements to follow. And not forgetting the top vinyl DJs on two sound systems across the three-day weekend, spinning all your favourite ska, rocksteady, early reggae and two-tone favourites. Don't forget to follow our Facebook page, the home of Skeggy Reggae, as well as checking us out on Facebook events for more event details and ticket information.
0: Yeah, plenty going on in the summer for you all to buy tickets for and accommodation to get ready for. Fantastic, that will be Skeggy Reggae, always is. I'll be there. Hope to see a few of you there as well. Anyhow, back to the music now. This is Dunya Drake and Only You.

Old Donya Drake with her version of Only You, originally by Otis Clay there. This next one sums up Boot Boy Radio altogether, and it's Bruce Ruffin and One Big Happy Family.

Yeah, the fabulous Gaylets with the cover of Dusty Springfield's Son of a Preacher. Next up, Winston Wright and the Dynamites, and this is A Lion Wakes.

Yeah, fabulous Winston right there on the organ, and the Lion Wakes, or aka the Lion Sleeps Tonight. Derek Morgan next, River to the Bank.

What a great tune that is. That's on the Crab Record label there. And Derek Morgan, River to the Bank. Let's have a bit of culture now with the Cats. This is the William Tell Overture.

Yeah, what a fabulous tune that is. That's the Cats and William Tell on the Buff record label. Next up, we've got the JJ All-Stars, Return of the Liquidator.

Yeah, there we go. The JJ All Stars and Return of the Liquidator. There's about 14 minutes left of the show before I hand you over to the one and only Steve Curtis and his Streetwise show right here after the Equalizer on bootboyradio.net. Next up, we've got Bad Manners, Lip Up Fatty.

There we go. That's the beat and ranking full stop. A couple more records left from me before I hand you over to the one and only Steve Curtis and his Streetwise show right here on bootboyradio.net straight after the Equalizer. Next up, we've got Winston Groovy. This is Funky.

Yeah, the funky chicken. I think I had that for my tea. No, not really. I had funky pizza for my tea. Right, last one from me before I hand you over to the one and only Steve Curtis in his Streetwise show, straight after the Equalizer on bootboyradio.net. He'll be coming up with some fabulous tunes, no doubt. I'd like to thank you all for listening wherever you are around the world, including Accrington and local Blackburn and Fenniscole and anywhere else. So over there in Doncaster, Mr. Daddy Bry listening in. I'd like to thank you all and everyone, each one of you, for listening into the Equalizer show. I'll leave you with this one. This is Winston Wright with the Ali Baba Show.

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Well, hello, chaps and chapesses, and welcome to the Street My Show. Everybody, Steve Curtis here on the Boot Boy Radio. Hope you're doing marvellously well. And looking forward to some punk rock. Yeah, we've got some treats for you tonight. Plenty of early 80s stuff. Bit of Oi, bit of anything really it goes, you know. And my friends, we started off with the Blitz and New Age. And this is 909.

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This is it for Rice. He's still not.

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1: Yeah, we just listened to Hung Like a Ratty with the same shit, different day. And this is the last resort with King of the Jungle.

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Yeah, so now it's that Gino Thomas not too well. He hasn't been on the current Chelsea UK tour. So I wish him well. I do believe, though, he's going to make appearance for one or two gigs. It's in the pipeline, anyway. Rumours of what I hear, anyway.

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1: Bollocks!
2: Yeah, that Gosparra. Classic band, eh? This is Terror. We're fighting down the boozer.

Yeah, the late men see you. Ladies and gentlemen, starts with, I mean, I'll start. Signature tune, of course. And this is Charlie Hartman, UK subs. Crank it up.

Yeah, with Charlie Harper's 82nd birthday. I think it was his birthday last week. How about that? He's still going strong, eh? I think he was stopped, he just dropped, didn't he? So keep going, Charlie. This is the Foreskins and Chaos.

Well, chaps and chapesses, that just about wraps up another 1 hour of the Streetwise Show here with me, Steve Curtis, here on the Boot Boy Radio. Hope you enjoy my content of punk rock, bit of new wave. Sometimes I play reggae, skinhead reggae, depends on the mood I'm in on the night or day. If you look at it, of course, Saturday night is the first show that goes out at 10 p.m. Greenwich Mean Time. Of course, we're from Peters on a Monday lunchtime at 1 p.m. So please stay tuned to listen to some fabric DJs here on the Boot Boy Radio, keep you entertained 24/7. So until next time, I should leave this. This is Rats with Jar War. See you soon.

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1: Hello, everybody. Hope you're all having a fantastic afternoon, morning, or evening, wherever you are. Hope the sun's been shining for you. Hope the weekend's going great for you as well. So we're going to... Oh, before I carry on, now you got yourself a little bit lost there. I'd like to thank Steve Curtis for his Streetwise show. Fantastic show as always, mate. Can't wait to listen to next week's show. So let's start getting out them tunes, shall we?

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1: Grooving with Mr. Blow. What a fantastic song that is. Next up a bit, Eddie Allman. Where I'm Not Wanted.

Chris Hayes, the wonderful Jackie Wilson. Oh, I must call that, call that a bit short there, sorry about that. Yeah, next up a bit of Donny Albert and Where Did Our Love Go?

it's fantastic. Don Rye, Born a Loser, next to the fantastic Mr. Edwin Starr and Breaking Down the Walls of Heartache.

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1: 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One love, one family.

Get a bit tongue-tied, a bit twisted there on a magic carpet ride. So, probably got about another 15 minutes left of the show. Try and bang out a few more tunes. Hopefully you're enjoying the show tonight. Anyhow, next up, a bit of Derek and Ray in Interplay. Not played this for a long, long time.

Yeah, fantastic, Robert Noy. Never last in love. Just a quick reminder, if you've enjoyed the shows today, tonight, or evening, wherever you are, don't forget I'm also on Tuesday between 7 and 8 p.m. UK time on Boot Boy Radio, where we have a good mixture of reggae. And occasionally, I'll change it, might put a bit of punk on, a bit of two-tone, even maybe a bit of mod. But we'll see. We'll see how it goes. Anyhow, next up, a bit of Ronnie and Robin and Citrus Fiend.

time, my darling, is standing still. Tonight, my love, I believe that we are the only two people in the world. Oh, by the way, did you bring your guitar?

0: was Laura Green and Moonlight Music and You. Fortunately, that was the last one. So I was hoping to get one more in, but looks like we've run out of time. Anyway, if you listen to the show, thank you very much. Hopefully you're listening again next Saturday. Have a good weekend. Look after yourselves, everyone. Goodbye.
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